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7: 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I'm Romeo, at On Air Romeo. 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
12: An extreme heat warning begins at noon tomorrow and continues until 9 p.m. tomorrow night. Lows dip down to about 72 tonight under partly cloudy skies. Winds out of the south around 5 miles per hour. Sunshine mixed with clouds at times tomorrow. High temperatures reach up to 93. From the Weatherology Weather Center, I'm meteorologist Paul Frobley. Right now, it's 81 degrees.

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8: An extreme heat warning begins at noon tomorrow and continues until 9 p.m. tomorrow night. Lows dip down to about 72 tonight under partly cloudy skies. Winds out of the south around 5 miles per hour. Sunshine mixed with clouds at times tomorrow. High temperatures reach up to 93. From the Weatherology Weather Center, I'm meteorologist Paul Frobley. Right now, 79.

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8: Extreme heat warning begins at noon tomorrow and remains in effect until 9 p.m. tomorrow night. Partly cloudy overnight with lows around 72. Winds out of the south around 5 miles per hour. Highs level off around 93 Sunday. Sunshine mixed with clouds at times. From the Weatherology Weather Center, I'm meteorologist Paul Frobley. Currently, it's 79 degrees.

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15: An extreme heat warning begins at noon tomorrow and remains in effect until 9 p.m. tomorrow night. Partly cloudy overnight with lows around 72. Winds out of the south around 5 miles per hour.

Highs level off around 93, Sunday. Sunshine mixed with clouds at times. From the Weatherology Weather Center, I'm meteorologist Paul Frobley. Currently, it's 77 degrees.

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12: An extreme heat warning begins at noon today and continues until 9 p.m. tonight. Mainly cloudy skies overnight with a low of 72. Winds out of the south around 5 miles per hour. Daytime highs approaching 93. Sunday, sunshine mixed with clouds at times. From the Weatherology Weather Center, I'm meteorologist Paul Frobley. Right now, 73.

lost its faith. Our colors will fade eventually. 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
7: An extreme heat warning begins at noon today and remains in effect until 9 p.m. tonight. Lows dip down to about 72 overnight under overcast skies, southwesterly winds around 5 miles per hour. A blend of clouds and sun Sunday. High temperatures reach up to 93. From the Weatherology Weather Center, I'm meteorologist Paul Frobley. Currently 73.

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11: An extreme heat warning begins at noon today and remains in effect until 9 p.m. tonight. Lows dip down to about 72 overnight under overcast skies. Southwesterly winds around 5 miles per hour. A blend of clouds and sun Sunday. High temperatures reach up to 93. From the Weatherology Weather Center, I'm meteorologist Paul Frobley. Right now, 75.

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2: Okay, this is the one. 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
2: Oofta, this golf stuff is for the birds. 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
4: An extreme heat warning begins at noon today and remains in effect until 9 p.m. tonight. Lows dip down to about 72 overnight under overcast skies, southwesterly winds around 5 miles per hour. A blend of clouds and sun Sunday. High temperatures reach up to 93. From the Weatherology Weather Center, I'm meteorologist Paul Frobley. Right now, 77.

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13: An extreme heat warning begins at noon today and remains in effect until 9 p.m. tonight. Lows dip down to about 72 overnight under overcast skies. Southwesterly winds around 5 miles per hour. Sunshine mixed with clouds at times. Sunday, highs around 93. From the Weatherology Weather Center, I'm meteorologist Paul Tremblay. Currently, it's 73 degrees.

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13: An extreme heat warning begins at noon today and remains in effect until 9 p.m. tonight. Lows dip down to about 72 overnight under overcast skies. Southwesterly winds around 5 miles per hour. Sunshine mixed with clouds at times. Sunday, highs around 93. From the Weatherology Weather Center, I'm meteorologist Paul Frombley. Currently, it's 73 degrees.

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12: An extreme heat warning begins at noon today and remains in effect until 9 p.m. tonight. Lows dip down to about 72 overnight under overcast skies, southwesterly winds around 5 miles per hour. Sunshine mixed with clouds at times. Sunday, highs around 93. From the Weatherology Weather Center, I'm meteorologist Paul Frombley. Currently, it's 73 degrees.

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An extreme heat warning begins at noon today and remains in effect until 9 p.m. tonight. Lows dip down to about 72 overnight under overcast skies. Southwesterly winds around 5 miles per hour. Sunshine mixed with clouds at times. Sunday, highs around 93. From the Weatherology Weather Center, I'm meteorologist Paul Tremblay. Currently, it's 73 degrees.

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10: An extreme heat warning begins at noon today. A blend of clouds and sun today, with daytime highs approaching 93. Southerly winds 5 to 10 miles per hour. Slight chance of thunderstorms tonight. Lows dip down to about 74, partly cloudy skies. From the Weatherology Weather Center, I'm meteorologist Paul Frobley. Right now, 73.

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13: An extreme heat warning begins at noon today. A blend of clouds and sun today, with daytime highs approaching 93. Southerly winds 5 to 10 miles per hour. Slight chance of thunderstorms tonight. Lows dip down to about 74, partly cloudy skies. From the Weatherology Weather Center, I'm meteorologist Paul Frobley. Right now, 73.

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7: An extreme heat warning begins at noon today. A blend of clouds and sun today, with daytime highs approaching 93. Southerly winds 5 to 10 miles per hour. Slight chance of thunderstorms tonight. Lows dip down to about 74. Partly cloudy skies. From the Weatherology Weather Center, I'm meteorologist Paul Frobley. Currently, it's 72 degrees.

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3: An extreme heat warning begins at noon today. A blend of clouds and sun today, with daytime highs approaching 93. Southerly winds 5 to 10 miles per hour. Slight chance of thunderstorms tonight. Lows dip down to about 74, partly cloudy skies. From the Weatherology Weather Center, I'm meteorologist Paul Frobley. Currently, it's 72 degrees.

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11: An extreme heat warning begins at noon today. A blend of clouds and sun today, with daytime highs approaching 93. Southerly winds 5 to 10 miles per hour. Slight chance of thunderstorms tonight. Lows dip down to about 74. Partly cloudy skies. From the Weatherology Weather Center, I'm meteorologist Paul Frobley. Currently, it's 73 degrees.

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8: An extreme heat warning begins at noon today and remains in effect until 9 p.m. tonight. Highs around 93 today under partly cloudy skies. Winds out of the south, 5 to 10 miles per hour. 74 tonight, slight chance for storms. From the Weatherology Weather Center, I'm meteorologist Paul Frobley. Currently, it's 75 degrees.

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9: An extreme heat warning begins at noon today and remains in effect until 9 p.m. tonight. Highs around 93 today under partly cloudy skies. Winds out of the south, 5 to 10 miles per hour. 74 tonight, slight chance for storms. From the Weatherology Weather Center, I'm meteorologist Paul Frobley. Currently 77.

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13: An extreme heat warning begins at noon today and remains in effect until 9 p.m. tonight. Highs around 93 today under partly cloudy skies. Winds out of the south, 5 to 10 miles per hour. 74 tonight, slight chance for storms. From the Weatherology Weather Center, I'm meteorologist Paul Frobley. Currently 81.

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13: An extreme heat warning begins at noon today and remains in effect until 9 p.m. tonight. Highs around 93 today under partly cloudy skies, winds out of the south, 5 to 10 miles per hour. 74 tonight, slight chance for storms. From the Weatherology Weather Center, I'm meteorologist Paul Frobley. Currently 81.

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9: An extreme heat warning begins at noon today and remains in effect until 9 p.m. tonight. Highs around 93 today. Under partly cloudy skies, winds out of the south, 5 to 10 miles per hour. 74 tonight, slight chance for storms. From the Weatherology Weather Center, I'm meteorologist Paul Frobley. Right now, it's 82 degrees.

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11: An extreme heat warning begins at noon today and remains in effect until 9 p.m. tonight. Highs around 93 today. Under partly cloudy skies, winds out of the south, 5 to 10 miles per hour. 74 tonight, slight chance for storms. From the Weatherology Weather Center, I'm meteorologist Paul Frobley. Right now, it's 82 degrees.

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15: An extreme heat warning begins at noon today and remains in effect until 9 p.m. tonight. Highs around 93 today under partly cloudy skies. Winds out of the south, 5 to 10 miles per hour. 74 tonight, slight chance for storms. From the Weatherology Weather Center, I'm meteorologist Paul Frobley. Right now, it's 86 degrees.

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13: An extreme heat warning begins at noon today and remains in effect until 9 p.m. tonight. Highs around 93 today under partly cloudy skies. Winds out of the south, 5 to 10 miles per hour. 74 tonight, slight chance for storms. From the Weatherology Weather Center, I'm meteorologist Paul Frobley. Currently 88.

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10: An extreme heat warning continues until 9 p.m. tonight. High of 93 this afternoon under partly cloudy skies, southwesterly winds 5 to 10 miles per hour. Partly cloudy skies again tonight. Slight chance of thunderstorms. Lows dip down to about 74. From the Weatherology Weather Center, I'm meteorologist Paul Frobley. Currently 88.

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13: An extreme heat warning continues until 9 p.m. tonight. High of 93 this afternoon under partly cloudy skies, southwesterly winds 5 to 10 miles per hour. Partly cloudy skies again tonight, slight chance of thunderstorms, lows dip down to about 74. From the Weatherology Weather Center, I'm meteorologist Paul Frobley. Currently 88.

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I got drive, I don't need a car. 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
12: An extreme heat warning continues. A heat advisory begins at 9 p.m. tonight. Highs around 93 this afternoon under partly cloudy skies. Winds out of the southwest, 5 to 10 miles per hour. Partly cloudy tonight, slight chance for storms, lows around 74. From the Weatherology Weather Center, I'm meteorologist Paul Frobley. Currently 90.

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19: An extreme heat warning continues. A heat advisory begins at 9 p.m. tonight. High temperatures reach up to 93 this afternoon under partly cloudy skies, southwesterly winds 5 to 10 miles per hour. Slight chance for storms tonight. Lows dip down to about 74. From the Weatherology Weather Center, I'm meteorologist Paul Frombley. Currently 90.

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And this town's lost its faith. Our colors will fade eventually. So if our time is running out, day after day, we'll make the mundane a masterpiece. Oh my, my, oh my, my love. I take one look at you, you're taking me out of the ordinary. How would you lay me down?

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10: An extreme heat warning continues. A heat advisory begins at 9 p.m. tonight. High temperatures reach up to 93 this afternoon under partly cloudy skies, southwesterly winds 5 to 10 miles per hour. Slight chance for storms tonight. Lows dip down to about 74. From the Weatherology Weather Center, I'm meteorologist Paul Frombley. 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
15: Extreme heat warning remains in effect. A heat advisory begins at 9 p.m. tonight. A mix of clouds and sun this afternoon with highs around 93. Southwest winds 5 to 10 miles per hour. Slight chance of thunderstorms tonight. Lows around 74. From the Weatherology Weather Center, I'm meteorologist Paul Frombley. Currently 91.

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13: An extreme heat warning remains in effect. A heat advisory begins at 9 p.m. tonight. A mix of clouds and sun this afternoon with highs around 93. Southwest winds 5 to 10 miles per hour. Slight chance of thunderstorms tonight, lows around 74. From the Weatherology Weather Center, I'm meteorologist Paul Trombley. Right now, 93.

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10: Okay, this is the one. 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
11: You know what never misses? 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
10: Oofta, this golf stuff is for the birds. 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
12: An extreme heat warning remains in effect. A heat advisory begins at 9 p.m. tonight. A mix of clouds and sun this afternoon with highs around 93. Southwest winds 5 to 10 miles per hour. Slight chance of thunderstorms tonight, lows around 74. From the Weatherology Weather Center, I'm meteorologist Paul Tremblay. Currently 91.

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11: An extreme heat warning continues. A heat advisory begins at 9 p.m. tonight. Partly cloudy tonight with a slight chance of thunderstorms. Lows around 74, winds out of the south, 5 to 10 miles per hour. Chance of thunderstorms tomorrow, 92. From the Weatherology Weather Center, I'm meteorologist Paul Frobley. Right now, it's 93 degrees.

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10: An extreme heat warning continues. A heat advisory begins at 9 p.m. tonight. Partly cloudy tonight with a slight chance of thunderstorms. Lows around 74, winds out of the south, 5 to 10 miles per hour. Chance of thunderstorms tomorrow, 92. From the Weatherology Weather Center, I'm meteorologist Paul Frobley. Currently, it's 91 degrees.

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13: An extreme heat warning continues. A heat advisory begins at 9 p.m. tonight. Partly cloudy tonight with a slight chance of thunderstorms. Lows around 74, winds out of the south, 5 to 10 miles per hour. Chance of thunderstorms tomorrow, 92. From the Weatherology Weather Center, I'm meteorologist Paul Frobley. Currently, it's 91 degrees.

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14: Extreme heat warning continues. A heat advisory begins at 9 p.m. tonight. Partly cloudy tonight with a slight chance of thunderstorms. Lows around 74, winds out of the south, 5 to 10 miles per hour. Chance of thunderstorms tomorrow, 92. From the Weatherology Weather Center, I'm meteorologist Paul Frobley. Right now, it's 90 degrees.

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8: An extreme heat warning continues. A heat advisory begins at 9 p.m. tonight. Partly cloudy tonight with a slight chance of thunderstorms. Lows around 74, winds out of the south, 5 to 10 miles per hour. Chance of thunderstorms tomorrow, 92. From the Weatherology Weather Center, I'm meteorologist Paul Frobley. Currently 90.

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9: An extreme heat warning continues. A heat advisory begins at 9 p.m. tonight. Partly cloudy tonight with a slight chance of thunderstorms. Lows around 74, winds out of the south, 5 to 10 miles per hour. Chance of thunderstorms tomorrow, 92. From the Weatherology Weather Center, I'm meteorologist Paul Frobley. Currently, it's 88 degrees.